You are only waiting for this moment to arise. 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You are only waiting for this moment to arise.

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We always do it nice and rough. But we're gonna take the beginning of this song and do it easy. But then we're gonna do the finish.

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You and me.